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0: 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That was Phil Wickham with This Is Amazing Grace. I'm Ben, and you can't really turn away prayers, right? 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
3: What if the lies we believe about ourselves don't just affect us, but the people we love most?
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0: For me personally, when I wrote this, I was not fine. A lot of things were going down. I'd lost a couple people that were super close to me, and it was the middle of a tour, so I was physically exhausted, and I didn't want to keep feeling like that without being honest with the people around me. And so the chorus is a super vulnerable, but could you lift me up, right? To ask the people around you for that kind of help. I hope it does for the listener what it did for me, because that's why we did it.
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0: That was Mercy Me with Greater. I'm Ben, and it is summertime soon, thank goodness. And that also means outdoor barbecues. Yeah, that's my favorite time of year, honestly. But how do you take your barbecues up to the next level? Well, I got a few ideas, but probably my best one is you gotta have your own burger seasoning. I personally have multiple. It all depends on the burger you want to make. Like if you want to put barbecue sauce in your burger, go for chili powder and brown sugar. Want just a regular ketchup and mustard burger? Use garlic powder and melted butter. It can really get into the weeds with it, but trust me when I say a well-seasoned burger makes all the difference.
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0: 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All right, it is basically summertime and also barbecue season. I'm Ben, and how do you take your outdoor cookouts to the next level? See, I've got an easy one for you. It's simply making homemade mac and cheese. Now, there is nothing wrong with boxed mac and cheese. I love it personally. It got me through college. But mac and cheese where you had to melt actual cheese in a pan and then fold it into your noodles and season it. Oh, so good. It's like the perfect potluck thing as well to bring if you aren't, you know, cooking the meat. It makes a whole pan worth.
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0: Hey, I'm Peter Burton, and my song, Where Would I Be, is a reminder of the amazing life we have when we say yes to Jesus. So often the enemy will try to bring up our past and discourage us, reminding us of our mistakes and where we should be because of them. But as Christ followers, when we ask ourselves, where would we be without Jesus? Our response is, thank God, I'll never know.
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C.S. Lewis once said, God knows our situation. He will not judge us as if we had no difficulties to overcome. What matters is the sincerity and perseverance of our will to overcome them. It's Brandon Lake. Yeah.

0: 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That was Brandon Lake with Hard Fought Hallelujah. I'm Ben, and maybe you've reached the summertime. We're almost there. 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

0: Life 100.7. That was Crowder with Good God Almighty. I'm Ben, and Life 100.7 puts on a lot of events, and that's why you're invited to join the prayer team. Yeah, with all kinds of events that happen, with fundraisers and, Yes Day, asking people to accept Jesus for the first time, and all kinds of other things. Prayer is definitely needed. 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
1: Kickstart my heart and take my soul to the OR. 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

0: Life 100.7. That was Ren Collective with Fight of My Life. I'm Ben, and you know, with the world as it is today, it's so easy to get distracted by life and not have time to slow down and connect with God. So I want to ask you, do you have a place, like a physical place that you go to in order to actually slow down and connect with God? Maybe it's a room in your house, or maybe it's just out in the garden or something like that. For me, it's anywhere there is nature. I like to go on a walk sometimes just through the neighborhood to see a trees, or maybe I'll just focus on one particular piece of nature that really helps me slow down just to be with God. It really does help out. And I just want to encourage you, if you don't have one of those places, maybe start by looking for one by taking a walk. I'll leave you tonight with Ecclesiastes 3:11 that says, "He has made everything beautiful in its time. He has also set eternity in the human heart." See you next time.
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0: this is Katie Nicole, and this is the story behind my song, Have Your Way. Sometimes in my life, I try to control things because I'm so afraid that things won't happen the way that I planned or how I expected. But what I've started to realize is when I give things fully to God, they go better than anything that I could have ever imagined. So this is my prayer for you guys, and it's my prayer in this season of my life. Lord, have your way.
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0: Hey, I'm Peter Burton, and my song, Where Would I Be, is a reminder of the amazing life we have when we say yes to Jesus. So often the enemy will try to bring up our past and discourage us, reminding us of our mistakes and where we should be because of them. But as Christ followers, when we ask ourselves, where would we be without Jesus? Our response is, thank God, I'll never know.
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4: 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You know, we all have weaknesses. We don't like them, but they're still there. 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Others are weak when it comes to the issues of jealousy, anger, pride, or greed. But here's the good news. Whatever your weakness, the Lord Jesus doesn't excuse it, but he does understand it because he was tempted in all things as we are. The big difference is this. He never succumbed to the temptation, not even once. And because he never sinned, he is our perfect sacrifice who has made a way for you and me as sinners to draw near to a holy God and receive his grace. 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

0: So what do you got going on? 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
1: 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The community calendar.
0: The
1: 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But what you'll find there is things going on literally in our community, right? There are fun festivals that'll be happening. There, you'll see concerts in there. 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Bigger things like I said, the concerts show up in those lists. So yeah, find things to keep you busy, to find things to take your kids to, and stay busy this summer.
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0: Latest from Matthew West that's good here on Life 100.7. Morning, I'm Professor Nick, along with student teacher Lindsay.
1: Oh, man. When do we get to just take a nap?
0: Remember, you take a nap on your own time. This is Dad Joke 101, making sure you are prepped for baseball season with all of your dad joking going on. I'm a big baseball fan. My Cubbies have been doing really awesome. I'm very proud of them. But I did learn recently that some baseball teams are putting a bakery in the dugout for their team.
1: Yes, please.
0: Yeah, well, apparently it's not for what you think. Oh. They needed a better batter. So the baker's going to make a batter for
1: that
0: them.
1: One was bad.
0: Well, you can't just loaf around when you're playing baseball.
1: You only get one dad joke.
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0: 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What made you smile yesterday?
1: Oh, the sunshine did. That's for sure.
0: There's pink in the sunrise.
1: Pink in the sky.
0: Lindsay's smiling.
1: Uh-huh.

0: Seth Schlatter with Counting My Blessings on Life 100.7. Hey, it's Nick and Lindsay. And one of the blessings that we count here is you. Mm-hmm. How you support the ministry and how you pray for the ministry. And there is now an opportunity for you to join the prayer team.
1: Right, right. All you have to do is text the word prayer to 402-342-5424 as part of the prayer team. You'll be welcomed into this group within the Life 100.7 family that prays for each other, prays for events happening at the station, prays for hearts in the city to just be open to Jesus, and pray for each other too.
0: Yeah, you create the spiritual backbone for Life 100.7 and the ministry happening here. 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Thank you so much for being a part of the Life 100.7 family.
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0: 6:42 this morning. Looks like there's an accident blocking the left lane of I-80 westbound at L Street. It's causing stopping of traffic all the way to I-680. So watch out for that spot, but enjoy the rest of your drive.

0: came from the realization, I think, that when someone says, how are you? I just go, oh, I'm fine.
1: Blessing Offer, the story behind the song, Lift Me Up.
0: For me personally, when I wrote this, I was not fine. A lot of things were going down. I'd lost a couple people that were super close to me, and it was the middle of a tour, so I was physically exhausted, and I didn't want to keep feeling like that without being honest with the people around me. And so the chorus is a super vulnerable, but could you lift me up, right? To ask the people around you for that kind of help. I hope it does for the listener what it did for me, because that's why we did it.
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2: Sometimes

0: How's it going? I'm Nick, along with Lindsay on Life 100.7. And as we pray for our kids, as we raise them, how do we teach them to share Jesus with others? And not being like mean or anything like that, but how do we, in love, teach them to share Jesus with others?
1: Right. Well, the idea is to model it for them. Mm-hmm. Model following Jesus, having faith, having joy, having peace in, or that passes all understanding, you know, those kinds of things. And sometimes that's hard to do.
0: Yeah.
1: Totally get that. And we don't have to be perfect before we teach our kids how.
0: Yeah. And I think like we found this cool article that talked about how, look, just living your life, like making Jesus a part of your life is what will help our kids understand. Yeah, others need him too. And modeling that joy too, when we have joy in who God is and what he's doing in our lives, and not like, oh, I'm so happy about everything happening,
1: but
0: a joy that gives security in the midst of all things. We think of Psalm 51:12, restore the joy of your salvation to me and sustain me by giving me a willing spirit. Mm-hmm. That's a great model to help kids understand. Yeah, Jesus can be there in all circumstances, and I want others to know this joy too.
2: Right. Encouragement for your morning.
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2: We've got five on our agenda so far.
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0: Looking at traffic at 714, JFK southbound between Childs and Cornhusker is slow, as well as I-680 southbound between Pacific and I-80 east. Then there's an accident blocking the left lane of I-80 westbound at L Street, causing stop-and-go traffic all the way to 84th. So maybe you're stuck in the traffic. Well, that just gives you time to play
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0: 402-342-5424 is the number to call to play Morning Scramble right now. We're playing right now.
2: Yes. 402-342-5424. 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
0: Mm-hmm.
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0: Yeah. You get the known hat just for playing. So you call in, you play, you get the hat. And if you win, you get bragging rights for the day.
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4: 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Hi, I'm Mark Gregston with Parenting Today's Teens. 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
0: Ready to play competition.
1: Okay, Rita, what are you doing today?
2: I'm just got blood tests and I'm going back home to work. I work remote, so
1: nice.
2: Driving, but I'm good.
0: Good.
1: I like
0: Very good.
1: Perfect. All right, Rita, are you ready to play Morning Scramble?
2: Well, I hope so.
1: I hope so too. I don't think Nick is. So we've got a leg up on him already.
0: I'm ready. I'm set.
2: Okay.
1: All righty. Here's your category for today. It's things found in a hospital. They have to start with the letter I.
2: Okay.
1: 10 seconds on my clock. Ready, set, go.
2: IV.
0: Oh, time is up.
1: Oh, good one, though. Good start. Good start. She said IV.
0: Yep.
1: All right.
0: Okay. I can steal the win from you and the Life 100.7 family. You need two different from me to get the win. I got things found in a hospital that start with I. I have the ICU.
1: Okay.
0: I have ice machines.
1: Okay.
0: And I also have IV.
1: Oh!
0: Yep.
1: Oh, bummer.
2: Good one.
0: Yep.
1: Well, fine.
0: Sorry, not sorry. I get the win, but you're still going to get that Life 100.7 known hat just for playing.
1: Yep, definitely. We'll get a hold of you to get that.
2: You.
1: Okay. Yay.
2: Thank you. Good win today. Good win.
0: Well, thank you, Rita. That's nice. At least one person was nice about
1: it. Okay, fine.
0: You'll get a chance to play Morning Scramble tomorrow at 7:15.
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0: Peter Burton on Life 100.7. Morning, we're Nick and Lindsay.
1: Mm-hmm. Yep, and today we kind of wanted to talk about, because we both have raising kids and things like that, we wanted to talk about how do we raise them to know Jesus.
0: Well, right. And how to share Jesus, with those around them. You know, like that's something we're called to do. And a great idea I saw somebody say was just make talking about God, about Jesus, normal in your family, and not in a weird way, like, all right, children, gather around for the sermon. It's time. Please pull out your concordance for your Bible. But just stuff like if something bad happens at school, talk about how God can help us through that and pray through that. Or when something good happens, talk about how God provides good gifts. Or when somebody at church is hurting or in the family, like pray for them out loud. I remember my aunt driving with her and she saw an accident on the road and just immediately said a prayer for the people who were hurt. And that always struck me like, oh, okay. God is just a part of every day of our life.
1: Right. Exactly. And, you know, serving in church, that's a whole example right there.
0: Oh, totally. You know,
1: why do we help?
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0: Checking out traffic at 746. A lot of slowdowns right now. Dodge Road between 192nd to 156th. I-680 southbound between Dodge Road and Pacific. And I-80 westbound between 42nd and 72nd are all slow. As well as JFK northbound between Chandler Road and L Street. Then if you're on JFK southbound, watch out. Childs and Highway 370. It is stop-and-go traffic between there right now.

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0: 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Hi, I'm Nick, along with Lindsay.
1: Yep. And there is a team right here at Life 100.7 that you can join that allows you to step into the ministry in such a way where you can support it no matter where you are.
0: Yeah, it's the prayer team. Mm-hmm. And prayer is super important. God tells us, you know, to pray continually in 1 Thessalonians. Jesus taught his disciples how they should pray as well. We call it the Lord's Prayer. And when you join the prayer team, you can pray for events. 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You can pray for your local community. You'll be receiving emails and texts to let you know, hey, here's the prayer need at this time.
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0: 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Happy morning. I'm Nick, along with Lindsay.
1: You know what? 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
0: What?
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1: It is. 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
0: Yep.

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0: 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I'm Nick along with Lindsay and summer's coming. You need to find some stuff to do as a family, or maybe there's some stuff you know about. You're like, oh, VBS is coming up, Vacation Bible School. I'd love for others to know about it. 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
1: School's almost over. Can we just get out early?
0: Dad Joke 101 never ends. I'm Professor Nick, along with student teacher Lindsay, focusing on a sports season right now. It's baseball season. Dad jokes fit very well with baseball. I love baseball. I love dad jokes, so they go together well. But sometimes you just don't get the joke. You don't understand it. For instance, this guy told me a joke about a pop fly, like when the batter hits the ball and it flies up super high. So he told me this joke about pop flies, but it just went right over my head. Get it?
1: I don't even know what to do with this man.
0: Probably catch it.
1: He's fired.
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0: It's 8:24 right now. Looking at your traffic, Dodge Road eastbound between 192nd and 156th Street is slow. And then there's an accident at 84th Street just south of Q. It's at 84th and Park Drive. So watch those spots and enjoy your drive.

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6: 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I'm the executive director with No Shame Ministries.
5: Well, we work alongside churches, clinicians, communities to create safe spaces where people can talk honestly about anxiety, depression, trauma, and emotional pain without fear of judgment. We had one woman who came in who you could tell just had such great social anxiety, but by the time she left, she felt so welcome. Now, instead of just being the one receiving, she's always the one lifting up, encouraging other people in the community. She's probably one of the most encouraging, uplifting person amongst all our group members. 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There's just something powerful about people who can identify with their experience, and God wants us to use the areas of pain in our life to help other people grow.
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0: 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That's their latest Wash Done Life 100.7. Hi, Nick and Lindsay with you. And as parents, we pray for our kids, right? That they would come to know and love Jesus. And then also that they would learn how to share Jesus with others.
1: Right.
0: Because that's an important thing. We want others to know of the love of Jesus. How do we teach our kids to do that?
1: Right. Well, one of them is obviously teaching them how to share Jesus with the people they go to school with. Mm-hmm. Whether they go to school with at public school or they go to school at private school, showing that love of Jesus that you've taught them, that you've modeled for them, is just going to help them lead others in the same path of hope.
0: Yeah. Sure. And it doesn't have to be like standing on a soapbox with the Bible preaching. Mm-hmm. Sharing Jesus could be as simple as if your friend is hurting or going through a hard time, teaching your kids that we should pray for them or ask to pray for them, ask to do those things for them so that they see, hey, there's something valuable here that leads me to care for you. And it's Jesus. And those are great skills to let our kids learn as they're growing and as they're going to care and love for their friends as well.
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0: 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Hi, Nick, along with Lindsay.
1: Yep. Now, summer is on its way. You know there are going to be days where you have no idea what to do with yourself, with the kids in the house.
0: Yeah.
1: So there's a resource that Life 100.7 has that you can go check out and maybe find something to do.
0: It's called the Community Calendar. It's on lifeomaha.com, and it's perfect. You'll find community events like picnics, concerts, more. And you could even share events that are happening that you know about. Two, you can go on there, submit that event. It'll be added to the community calendar. And it's just a way for us as a community to come together, connect, and share what's happening and actually help each other out when the kids need a little outside time.
1: Yes.
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0: Life 100.7 morning. I'm Nick. That's Lindsay.
1: Yes.
0: And a prayer that we have as family for our kids. I know I always wanted my kids to learn about the love of Jesus. Yes. But then how do we share Jesus with those that we love in our community?
1: Right, right. Well, it's acts of kindness. A lot of it can be. And so we can teach our kids by involving them in the kind things that we do for people in the neighborhood. Maybe you're taking a thing of cookies to them. They can help make those. Feel the joy of serving others. Moments of kindness where you're picking something up for a friend or praying for them.
0: Or even involvement at church, right? Mm-hmm. Like if your church is doing a service project with a nonprofit, if your kids can be included, include them. If your church is doing a missions thing at church, include your kids with it. Let them be a part of all that God is including and doing in our community.
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0: 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I'm going to get up on time, be ready for church just for you because it's Mother's Day.
1: And was he?
0: He was.
1: Yay!
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0: 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Toby Mack, Forrest Frank. It's Heaven on My Mind on Life 100.7. Thanks for joining us today. I'm Nick, along with Lindsay, and praying for you and your family that you would just grow closer to God all together.
1: Right, right. And the really cool verse for you to take with you today, Ecclesiastes 3, verse 11b says, no one can fathom what God has done from beginning to end.

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0: That was Leanna Crawford bringing us Honest on Life 100.7. That one prayer that changed everything for you. Hey, I'm Tammy, and I know we have those moments. Someone stepping in and praying on our behalf, encouraging us, reminding us that God is with us. Hey, you have the power to do that for others. 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
4: 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We don't like them, but they're still there. 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But here's the good news. Whatever your weakness, the Lord Jesus doesn't excuse it, but He does understand it, because He was tempted in all things as we are. The big difference is this: He never succumbed to the temptation, not even once. And because He never sinned, He is our perfect sacrifice, who has made a way for you and me as sinners to draw near to a holy God and receive His grace. 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

0: That was Ben Fuller with Turn on Life 100.7. Hey, I'm Tammy, and perception, it really is powerful. And science is proving it. Okay, a recent study was done where they asked a bunch of people to judge how steep a hill was. And here's the thing, they were all standing in the same place looking at the same hill, and the answers were all over the board, from things like impossible to difficult to not that bad, or hey, I think I could get up it with a little bit of ease. Okay, so what did they discover? That the brain actually doesn't measure in reality. It measures in what it believes it can handle. And they found that the people who looked at the hill with most optimism were people who were in strong communities. Isn't that so cool? It's why God says that he puts his church into community. Galatians 6:2 says, bear one another's burdens. And here's the truth. The weight you're dealing with today, yeah, it may be real, but you were never meant to carry it alone.
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0: 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Hey, I'm Tammy on Life 100.7. 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
1: What Mom already knows.
0: And I know you're thinking, Tammy, what is so special about that year? Well, that's the year I had my first daughter, Brecken. And you know, all the magic from your childhood, it was made possible because of mom and dad. And now that you are raising your own kids, there's those little hints of magic that you bring into their daily life. And I gotta know what those are. Okay, there's a couple things for me. With my toddler, it's just taking the time to build the fort. Yes, getting all the blankets out, all the pillows out, and doing the thing. I'll tell you, when it's done, it truly is magical. And for my teenagers, it's dancing in the kitchen. You had a bad day? Let's dance. You're feeling good today? Let's dance. You don't know what you feel? Great. Come on. Let's boogie down and dance. Those are things that really are magical. What about you, friend? How are you bringing magic to your house? Shoot me a text.
1: Got a story?
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5: 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She's probably one of the most encouraging, uplifting person amongst all our group members. We always need people who've successfully navigated the mental health journey, who would like to come and volunteer. 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
1: 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Imagine it, the most epic party. Food, fun, and phone free. Okay, did you panic? Hey, these kind of parties are really happening and people are showing up. Hey, that story?

0: Mercy Me. Love that one on Life 100.7. Hey, I'm Tammy, and it's called a phone-free experience. And I got to tell you, they are growing in popularity. Okay, imagine being invited to a really fun gathering, except your phone, it has to stay at home. Okay, this was originally started in Denmark, and now it's here in the United States, and people are loving it. And pretty much gathering together, it can be centered around anything from sporting events to reading clubs to crafting parties. But that little device, yeah, it has to be plugged in and stay in at home. Have you ever experienced that where you have literal access to everyone, but yet you're feeling isolated? They're saying these phone-free experiences are building more genuine connection, and people are less isolated and lonely. I love it so much. And they said within the last year, people attending these has grown by 567%. Yeah, basically said people are going offline and they're loving it.
1: All day, every day.
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0: That was Peter Burton on Life 100.7. Okay. How? Why? I can't even fathom. Hey, I'm Tammy. And if you're a parent, if you're a grandparent, I'm sure you understand that saying. Like, really? A whole roll of toilet paper in the toilet? I mean, putting the clothes on the floor next to the hamper, but not in it? Oh, the need for 7 cups sitting beside your bed. Yeah, I truly don't understand. You know, but that word fathom, yes, it's very common to most parents, but it's also common in the Bible. Ecclesiastes 3:11 says this, "No one can fathom what God has done from beginning to end." And truly, it's all about our brain not being able to brain when it comes to the goodness of God, right? Understanding his ways, understanding why things happen, how he moves and what he does. Well, on this side of heaven, we will never have full understanding in our natural minds. We can trust in this. God's ways, they're always going to be good.
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3: 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I'm the executive director with No Shame Ministries. 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We had one woman who came in who you could tell just had such great social anxiety, but by the time she left, she felt so welcome. Now, instead of just being the one receiving, she's always the one lifting up, encouraging other people in the community. She's probably one of the most encouraging, uplifting person amongst all our group members. We always need people who've successfully navigated the mental health journey, who would like to come and volunteer. There's just something powerful about people who can identify with their experience, and God wants us to use the areas of pain in our life to help other people grow.
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0: That was Tyrion with Testimony on Life 100.7. Okay, Tammy, calm body, closed mouth. Oh, man, you know those moments when you're bumped, where someone sets off a war internally inside of you and you just want to say all the negative things, right? Well, what do? I recently read a really cool article. It's a strategy called Name It to Tame It. And pretty much it's let yourself identify what emotion you are feeling in that moment. Is it anger? Is it sadness? Is it being afraid, maybe rejected or disappointed? And science shows that once you identify your true emotion, you begin to process through it rather than reacting to it. Okay, how do you know when to begin the name it and tame it strategy? When your body begins to stiffen, when you feel that intense emotion, and when all the negative thoughts start flowing. Yeah, just remember to zip it, lock it, and put it in your pocket.
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1: 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They're hill areas. 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

0: That was Elevation Rhythm with Washed. Hey, I'm Tammy on Life 100.7. And Mom, this is going to be the most epic summer ever. Okay, did you feel the pressure when your kid said that? Well, hey, now they're summer dreams. I'm going to help you make them a reality. Hey, I know it's on its way. Summer just around the corner. And guess what? So much is happening right here in the metro. 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

Life 100.7. Man, I love what Lauren Daigle says. I feel like it's one of the best gifts that we can give God. For the breath that he's given into our lungs, to give back praise to him, it's one of the most glorious things.

0: That was Lauren Daigle, and hey, I'm Tammy on Life 100.7. Okay, mom, making things magical, one Tootsie Roll at a time. You know, those little things you do for your kids because you simply love them. This story from Caitlin, okay, it has all my heart and my sweet tooth also. She says when her kids were little, they went to a parade, like 2 or 3 years old, and they got Tootsie Rolls, lots and lots of Tootsie Rolls. She didn't want them eating them all at the same time, so she hid them away for a time she needed most. And when her kids were just having a hard time, maybe focusing on schoolwork or fighting with a sibling, she would just simply grab a Tootsie Roll and place it in their hand. She says, instant smiles. But guess what? Her teens are now loving the same mom strategy. Yeah, anytime they walk into the door having a hard day, they just hold out their hand, knowing that mom, she will have a Tootsie Roll.
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0: It's Jeremy Camp on Life 100.7. 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
0: It was not a good day for the Sloat family in Enid, Oklahoma. An EF4 tornado tore through the family's home, and the family survived by sheltering in a cellar. But debris collapsed on top of the door and trapped them inside. Meanwhile, they feared their goats had been killed because their shelter had completely vanished. But rescuers later said the goats were actually standing on top of the pile of rubble where the cellar was buried, helping crews figure out exactly where the family was trapped. The Sloats were eventually pulled to safety, and now the family says these sometimes ornery goats have been unexpected lifesavers. I want to know how they survived. That's a good question. They did, and I now know those goats have some leverage.
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4: What if the lies we believe about ourselves don't just affect us, but the people we love most?
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We're waiting for his return. Jesus said in Matthew 24, "You also must be ready because the Son of Man will come at an hour when you do not expect him."

0: Ben Fuller, Who I Am on Life 100.7. Colossians 4:2 says, continue steadfastly in prayer, being watchful in it with thanksgiving. If you love to pray and you would love to do it with others, I'm inviting you to be a part of the Life 100.7 prayer team to pray for what's going on here at staff and volunteers, including others, including yourself, events that are coming up, also our community, just so much to pray for. All you have to do is text prayer to 402-342-5424 to join the prayer team and know that your prayers are really going to make a difference.
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3: There's some stop-and-go traffic on JFK southbound between Chandler Road and Fairview Road. Then some slow traffic on I-80 westbound between 42nd and 60th. And a disabled vehicle on the right shoulder of I-29 southbound just before I-680.

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0: Hey, this is Katie Nicole, and this is the story behind my song, Have Your Way. Sometimes in my life, I try to control things because I'm so afraid that things won't happen the way that I planned or how I expected. But what I've started to realize is when I give things fully to God, they go better than anything that I could have ever imagined. So this is my prayer for you guys, and it's my prayer in this season of my life. Lord, have your way.
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0: Are you looking for a way to jumpstart some weight loss? Life 100.7. You know, there's so many crazy things that are out there that you can try, right? And some of them probably not the healthiest or the safest, but I came across something that I think really makes a lot of sense. Have you heard of 12-3-30? It's kind of a trend where basically you set the treadmill to 12% incline. You walk at 3 miles per hour for 30 minutes. And apparently it's really a great low impact cardio option that boosts your heart health. If you don't like to run, that's me, works the muscles and the legs and glutes. You do have to kind of work up to that because it is pretty hard on those muscles until you get used to it. So something to maybe try if you're thinking, yeah, I don't want to, you know, go that one route that looks a little scary and probably not the healthiest. Yeah, give it a shot. 12-3-30.
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3: What if the lies we believe about ourselves don't just affect us, but the people we love most?
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7: There's some stop-and-go traffic on JFK southbound between Chandler Road and Highway 370, as well as a couple accidents out there, one at Fort Street at 126th, another accident at 204th southbound at Center Road, and then a third accident reported on 144th at Center. There's also some slow traffic on I-80 eastbound between I-680 and 72nd, slow traffic on I-80 westbound between I-480 and 72nd, and then slow traffic on Dodge westbound between 72nd and 144th.

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Someone said, I looked over at my son staring at an orange juice container. It said, concentrate. Apparently, that's what he was doing.

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1: 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Prayer is so important, as well as rejoicing, giving thanks. If you would like to do all of that in prayer, be a part of the Life 100.7 prayer team, where you're going to be praying for the ministry of Life 100.7, but more than that, our community and what is happening, that praying that the light of Jesus would shine bright. If you want to be a part of this team and get going on the process, just text prayer to 402-342-5424. Maybe you've been thinking to yourself, man, I really sense God leading me to do something. Maybe it's going to stretch me, or, you know, maybe you just love praying and you're like, yeah, that's it. That's for me. Prayer. Text that to 402-342-5424. And thanks for considering that.
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8: All right, there's some stop-and-go traffic on JFK southbound between Chandler Road and Highway 370. Then there's an accident reported over at Fort Street at 126th. Another accident reported at Ed Creighton Avenue at Park Avenue. And then a third accident reported over at 144th at Center Road. More stop-and-go traffic on Dodge westbound between 72nd and 90th. And then some slow traffic on I-80 eastbound between I-680 and 72nd. Slow traffic on I-80 westbound between 24th and 72nd. And then slow traffic on Dodge eastbound between 168th and 129th. And slow traffic on Dodge westbound between 108th and 129th.

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Hey there, I'm Bruce. I have a special announcement that I'm going to share with you coming up in two songs. This is Kane.

0: So I have a question for you. What do Third Day, Chris Tomlin, and Toby Mac all have in common? Well, when I think of Mac Powell, Chris, Toby, they're all dads, of course. You know, Mother's Day behind us and Father's Day on the horizon. But that's not why I'm mentioning them all together. Big announcement to make. This is so exciting that these three groups and people coming together under one roof on Friday, November 20th in Lincoln, Pinnacle Bank Arena. Yes, Third Day, Chris Tomlin, and Toby Mac, all under one roof. I'm excited about that. Get it on the calendar. If you want to find out more, you can go to lifeomaha.com. It's a ways away, right? But you want to get it on, get it in your schedule so you're there for that. Third Day, Chris Tomlin, Toby Mac, Friday, November 20th, Pinnacle Bank Arena. It's going to be a great night. I hope to see you there.
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3: 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But God alone is our source of security. 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
5: There's some stop-and-go traffic on JFK southbound between Q Street and Highway 370. More stop-and-go traffic on Dodge westbound between 72nd and 90th. And then an accident reported over at Fort Street at 126. And then another accident over at Ed Creighton Avenue at Park Avenue. Some slow traffic on I-80 eastbound between Q Street and 72nd. Slow traffic on I-80 westbound between 24th and 72nd. And then slow traffic on Dodge eastbound between 180th and 156th. And slow traffic on Dodge westbound between 108th and 129th.

0: Casting Crowns and Who Am I? Life 100.7. Hey, I'm Bruce. Made that big announcement a few minutes ago that Third Day, Chris Tomlin and Toby Mac are coming to Pinnacle Bank Arena in Lincoln on Friday, November 20th. Now, other events are going to be happening this summer as well. You're very soon going to be getting into summer mode and trying to keep the kids busy, as school is going to be out, if it's not already, or sometime soon, for your, you know, checking events for yourself, things to keep the kids busy, the family can be a part of. Check out the community calendar on lifeomaha.com. It's a perfect way to do that.
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7: There's some stop-and-go traffic on JFK southbound between Key Street and Highway 370. More stop-and-go traffic on Dodge westbound between 72nd and 90th. An accident reported over at Fort Street at 126th. Another accident reported at Ed Creighton Avenue at Park Avenue. Then some slow traffic on I-80 eastbound between Q Street and 72nd. Slow traffic on I-80 westbound between 24th and 72nd. Slow traffic on Dodge eastbound between 180th and 156th. And then slow traffic on Dodge westbound between I-680 and 144th.
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0: 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At the age of 12, he sang for the first time in public at a piano recital. And the rest, as they say, is history. It's Colton Dixon. Here's his latest, The Love I Have for You.
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0: 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That is Matt Maher. 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I'm Bruce.
1: I hope this story makes you smile today.
0: More than two decades after helping deliver a baby during an emergency call, a retired firefighter traveled 800 miles to watch that same girl graduate from college. Aw. Alan Kent helped deliver other babies throughout his decades-long career as a firefighter and paramedic, but Chloe's story became something special after her mom returned to the fire station with her newborn daughter to say thank you. The visit sparked a friendship that would last for a lifetime, and soon they made a pact. Chloe would celebrate birthdays at the fire station, and Kent promised that he'd show up for the major milestones in her life. And he meant it.
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5: We all need help in that area of mental wellness. 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
5: 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She's probably one of the most encouraging, uplifting person amongst all our group members. 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

0: Matthew West here on Life 100.7. It's called Good. Hey, I'm Bruce. Made a big announcement earlier this afternoon that Third Day, Chris Tomlin and Toby Mac are all going to be under one roof. Friday, November 20th, Pinnacle Bank Arena in Lincoln. Now, if you want to find out about other concerts and events, especially as the gays turns towards summer very soon, and you're going to be looking for things to keep the kids busy, things for the family to do, check out the community calendar, lifeomaha.com, and you can find out about those events, picnics, concerts, and other things and that you and your family can be a part of.
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3: Dr. Tony Evans asks, which takes more faith? Believing that there's a plan at work behind the scenes of life? Or that everything is just the result of random causes and effects? He'll give us an example to consider as we spend 2 minutes with Tony.
4: God is the God of intersections. He connects things that don't look connectable. When the timing is hit just right and everything is looking wrong, God has a way of connecting. Moses' mother put him in a little basket, because it was a dangerous time for the Jews, and she sent him down the Nile River. And as luck would have it, Pharaoh's daughter just happened to be bathing at just the time when this little basket with this little beautiful God-ordained baby is coming down the Nile River. And she looks at the baby, grabs the baby, falls in love with the baby, adopts the baby, raises the baby in Pharaoh's household. Boy, wasn't Moses lucky? Wasn't Moses lucky that his mama put him in the basket at just the right time? Wasn't Moses lucky that the Pharaoh's daughter was the one bathing and not one of the slaves in Pharaoh's house? Wasn't Moses lucky that she happened to be bathing at the exact time that his little basket was floating down the river? I'm telling you, Moses was a lucky fellow. Moses was a child of providence, because God connects things at the proper time.
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0: Yes, it's Emerson Day. Get behind me. Life 100.7. It's been a blast. And I am going to say goodbye. Ben is going to sashay in here. I don't think he actually sashays. Sorry, Ben. Yeah, he's going to walk in here and take things over. Keep you encouraged tonight after 7 o'clock. And I will not be saying any more dumb words. All right. Now, the extreme contrast to that, I want to share something worthy, something really uplifting from the Bible. It's a little book in the Old Testament, Ecclesiastes. And in the third chapter, verse 11, I want to end things with this. No one can fathom what God has done from beginning to end. Ponder that for a moment. Think about creation. Think about your life. Think about everything God keeps going, keeps all the balls in the air and juggling them. None of us can fathom how big God is and what he has done. If you want to find out more about that and who God is, check out this little book in the Old Testament of the Bible, Ecclesiastes chapter 3 is where you'll find it.
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3: 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So most people come for other reasons, but they stay because they're finding a place to grow emotionally and spiritually.
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3: 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I'm the executive director with No Shame Ministries. 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Now, instead of just being the one receiving, she's always the one lifting up, encouraging other people in the community. She's probably one of the most encouraging, uplifting person amongst all our group members. We always need people who've successfully navigated the mental health journey, who would like to come and volunteer. There's just something powerful about people who can identify with their experience, and God wants us to use the areas of pain in our life to help other people grow.
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